I saw you last night and got that old feeling when you came in sight.

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And once again, I

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Let's fall in love. 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

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But when the sweet talking is done, a woman's a two-face, a worrisome thing to leave you singing the blues in the night. Now the rain is falling, yeah, the train are calling, woo-wee. 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

from Natchez to Mobile, from Memphis to St. Joe, wherever the four winds blow. Yes, I've been to big towns, owed me some big talk. But there's one thing I know: a woman's a two-faced, a worrisome thing, who leave you singing the blues in the night.

that? From Natchez to Mobile. From Memphis to St. Joe. Wherever the four winds blow. Look here, boy, I've been to some big towns. Yeah, dug them all and heard me some big talk, too. But there's one thing I know.

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It came gliding into my heart, riding on a moonbeam from above. Sorrow ended and the whole world blended.

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1: What's up, Bones?
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1: What's up, my brother?
0: Hey, man, you going out to the club tonight?
1: Wasn't planning on it. 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
0: 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The cat is back in town.
1: Lord, lying, dog.
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1: We gotta get down on that, then.
0: Yeah, man.
1: Let's do that.
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1: Yeah.
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I'm a rowdy dowdy, that's me. 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Well, I never take her where the gang goes when I take my sugar to tea. Every Sunday afternoon, we forget about our cares, rubbing elbows at the Ritz with those millionaires. 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

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You can't suggest that.

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You'd stay up half the night with me if I